0: It happens fast. Someone hears about your business, maybe on the radio, maybe from a friend. And the very next thing they do, they grab their phone. They search, they compare, and they decide. Hi, I'm Amber. And at the Des Moines Media Group, we make sure you're there in that moment when it turns into a click, a call, a visit, or a search that leads straight to you. Because being heard is good, but being chosen, that's the goal. Google Des Moines Media Group, and let's turn that attention into action.
1: Rockwell Collins Inc. has an opening for a senior engineer, software engineering in Cedar Rapids, Iowa. Job duties include conducting, coordinating, and monitoring complex tests for control and diagnostic systems that contain logistical and mathematical solutions. This position requires a bachelor's degree or its equivalent in computer science, software engineering, electrical engineering, electronics engineering, aerospace engineering, or a related field in 5 years of progressive experience as a software engineer or related role. Alternatively, must possess at least a master's degree or its equivalent in computer science, software engineering, electrical engineering, electronics engineering, aerospace engineering, or a related field in 3 years' experience.

Well, welcome back inside the broadcast booth. Another phenomenal national anthem here in Nashville, which again is pretty much the standard. And I can't imagine there are many places around America where you consistently have a better national anthem than here in the Music City, for good reason. And with that, we are ready for baseball on this Thursday night. Another tough matchup here at the outset of the game for the iCubs, who are facing Major League veteran Rob Zastrzyzny in his second rehab stint with the Nashville Sounds. Had a shoulder strain early on. He pitched once at the end of March, didn't feel great after the game, and he's now back out here for a second rehab stint, trying to get back to Milwaukee and become a left-handed specialist out of their bullpen. Zastrzyzny, who pitched for the Iowa Cubs from 2016 to 2018, also a bunch of time in the big leagues with Chicago in that same span. Only 18 games in the big leagues for the Cubs, but he has chiseled out some pretty nice seasons in Major League Baseball. The Cubs, the Mets, the Angels, the Pirates, and most recently the Brewers. I mentioned it last year, he was 2-1 with a 2.45 ERA in 26 games for Milwaukee and struck out 20 batters in 22 innings. So Zastrzyzny figures to be a short inning type of guy today, maybe just the first inning. And then in lieu of Coleman Crowe, one of their top prospects who was supposed to throw today, it'll be